never change, you say. Light a cigarette and call my name. I say, that shit is gonna kill you one day. You say, not like your depression. 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

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Great granddaddy fought in Gallipoli. He's

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